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0: underway. Sun is coming up. It is Friday morning. Good morning. It is the morning drive. It's Dan Pollard here on the new K Country 93.7, today's best country. There was a Shaboozy and Jelly Roll to really officially kick things off here this morning. Is it officially kicked off? Yes. Thumbs are up. So we are officially kicked off on the show this morning. You know, is there anything that Jelly Roll can't do these days? He's been a wrestler, of course, country music singer, was a rapper before that. And now doing stand-up comedy at the Netflix Is a Joke Fest, as he hosted one of the events. In fact, stood up and did some stuff for himself as far as stand-up. He said, hey, listen, if Post Malone can do country, then I can do comedy.
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0: cowgirl.
1: Happy Friday morning. It is the morning drive. It's Dan Pollard along with you. We were talking about Jelly Roll just a moment ago. He's doing a Netflix special, and it's a comedy special rather than singing. I guess the guy can just do it all. And part of his, some of the new stuff he's got going, he still does music, by the way. And he has a new theme song for the Stanley Cup playoffs. Apparently, it is going to be playing during the final, and it will debut during the final. We still got to get there. We've got the Western Conference Final, where Las Vegas currently leads Colorado one game to none. They'll play again tonight. And last night, the Montreal Canadiens opened up the Eastern Conference Final against Carolina with a 6-2 victory.
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1: Gee, I wonder if the theme comes in, this new Stanley Cup theme comes in French as well, in case the Canadiens end up in the final. Remember.

0: Sean Walker, hometown hero, playing with the Carolina Hurricanes. It came up short last night against the Montreal Canadiens. Game one of the Eastern Conference Finals, 6-2. Hey, just following up on the Jelly Roll story, where he is in conjunction with Amazon, providing the official theme song for the 2026 Stanley Cup Final. They actually debuted it at the Western Final the other night, and there's an accompanying documentary that is going to be released in June, and stars, among others, Jack Eichel and Seth Jarvis, two of the players who are currently involved in the playoffs.
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0: Yes, the documentary is kind of a behind-the-scenes thing about how they put this song all together. What does the song sound like? Well, Jelly Roll says it's, you know, behind the player's skin. It's dirty, it's swampy, it's nasty, distorted rock and roll.
2: If you showed up, I wouldn't let you in.

0: Blake Shelton says he's having a blast right now. He's got a Live in Las Vegas residency that's just about wrapped up. They've got a couple of shows left. And just down the road, his wife, Gwen Stefani, is on the Las Vegas Strip. She's actually at the Sphere, and she's playing with No Doubt until June 13th. And so far, Blake Shelton says he's never been to the Sphere. So he's been waiting, and he has not seen any rehearsals with Gwen Stefani, with No Doubt. And he is going to go see the show once his residency is wrapped up. He's going to go see the show. And he said he's avoided anything related to the production. No rehearsals, no photos, no videos, because he wants to walk in and see it for the first time this coming weekend. And cheer on his wife.
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0: He actually says he's never even been to the Sphere, let alone to watch his wife's show. But heading there this weekend. Corey Kent, Coey Wetzel, 551. Sun is up. A little bit warmer today.

0: Probably feeling that in Colorado after dropping game one of the Western Conference Final against the Las Vegas Golden Knights. But they're back at it again later tonight, trying to tie things up.
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0: don't think she's talking about sleep when she's talking about the bed in that case. But a lot of rest for the Carolina Hurricanes. Maybe that's what hurt them as they lost 6-2 to the Montreal Canadiens last night, game one of the Eastern Conference Final. That 11-day break for Carolina, who had swept their first two series, is the longest rest for any team between rounds in the playoffs since 1920.
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1: 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Karen Barkey from Durham Farm and Rural Family Resources joined Dan Pollard for Tractor Talk to discuss an upcoming event.
2: We still, unfortunately, find out about different agricultural-related incidents, and actually the numbers are the highest in kids age 1 to 4. So it's a bit of a long morning for the younger ones. What we do is we have 8 different stations set up throughout the morning, and the kids are put into groups, and they rotate around. So they do hear 8 different types of safety-related topics. Some are very specific to farming. Others are more general in nature, like fire is one that we have, water safety, that kind of thing.
1: The Progressive Agricultural Safety Day for Kids takes place May 30th. 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The town of Georgina is celebrating National Public Works Week by recognizing the workers who help keep the community running every day. This year's theme, Rooted in Service, Powered by Community, highlights the efforts of the town's fleet and roads teams, which maintain more than 1,900 vehicles and equipment assets. During the winter, road crews also help keep residents moving by maintaining about 333 kilometers of roads, 140 kilometers of sidewalks, and 25 municipal parking lots. The town of Newmarket is developing a new economic strategy focused on keeping more money circulating within the local economy and supporting small businesses. Town officials say Newmarket's economy continues to grow, with about 40 new businesses opening each year and strong employment in healthcare, manufacturing, and retail. Leaders are also looking at future opportunities tied to redevelopment, South Lake Health, tourism, and more. From the Skywards News Center, I'm Raphael Torres.
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3: Today we have sunny skies with a high of 17. Overnight tonight we have a low of 11 with a few clouds. Tomorrow sunny with a high of 13. Overnight we have a low of 9 with a chance of showers. And Sunday we have a high of 19 with a 40% chance of rain. Overnight we have a low of 11 with a 40% chance of showers. Weather is brought to you by S&B Keswick Motors, serving Georgina since 1972 from the corner of Queensway and Glenwoods. Tell them Big Daddy sent you. And that's your K-Country weather. I'm Antonia Altabonte.
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4: An issue-free drive on the southbound 404 right now and not seeing anything to slow you on Highway 48, though there is a little bit of volume as you make your way past Mount Albert in both directions. Looks like it's roadwork-related more than anything. And Highway 47 is looking good at this point, both in and out of Uxbridge. If you spot something else, tell us toll-free at 1-833-NOW-SLOW. Looking for a little excitement? Raft the Ottawa River with Wilderness Tours. All the excitement you can handle from mild to wild, ages 5 and up. WildernessTours.com. And that's the latest traffic. I'm Spencer Costin.
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0: Our good old boys are over in Switzerland playing at the Men's World Hockey Championship. And Canada, still undefeated. They've got 11 points. You get 3 points for a win in regulation. They won in overtime against Norway yesterday. Mark Scheifele with the overtime winner, giving him a hat trick. So you get that extra point in OT. Both teams get 1 point, and then whoever wins in OT or the shootout gets that extra point. And Canada, right now with 11 points overall, leading Group B.
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0: Well, some real shocking news yesterday afternoon. Good morning. It is the Morning Drive with Dan on the new K-Country 93.7. Today's Best Country, a friend reaching out and revealing to me via social media that Kyle Busch had passed away. And it's like, wait a minute, hang on. The guy's like 41 years old, but passed away. NASCAR star passing away at the age of 41. Was in hospital, they said, with a severe illness this week. Now, confirmation of what happened, other than the fact that he had been severely ill and in hospital. And it was a couple of weeks ago that he told his crew to have a doctor ready to give him a shot after, well, he was in a race, because this nasal thing was really bothering him and he was really feeling run down. So no word on what it was, but passing away at the age of 41. NASCAR in an official statement saying they were saddened, heartbroken to share the news that he had passed, a two-time cup champ and one of the sport's greatest and fiercest drivers. Yes, I mean, never lacked in any confidence, that's for sure. His brother Kurt leading the way, and then Kyle came on the scene, and when people were saying to Kurt, wow, man, you're a really talented driver, he goes, wait till you see my brother. And Kyle Busch at one point joked that he had to build a house so he could put all the trophies that he had garnered over his career. He needed a place to put them. And this is somebody, a driver, who won trophies in three different divisions.
1: Yes, I did have to build a house. It's a 77,000 square foot building in Mooresville, North Carolina, that houses Kyle Busch Motorsports and houses 199, well, plus all of the KBM drivers' trophies and stuff like that. So we've gotten our fair share of trophy cases that we've gone through, and every time we build a new one, we fill it up. So it's a good problem to have, and it's been fun. There's actually a few trophies in a few people's offices and things like that, a couple of them sitting on the floor, you know, so. They're all over the place.
0: He was one of the best NASCAR drivers ever, winning 63 Cup Series races. Kyle Busch was only 41.
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0: Luke Combs. Hey, it's Morning Drive. I love this. Some names are just suited for some people. How about a baseball player? You know, somebody from, say, the American Midwest. Grown, you know, just born to play baseball, right? What kind of name would you have? Well, tonight, the Blue Jays will open up a series against the Pittsburgh Pirates after winning against the Yankees 2-0 yesterday. On the mound for the Blue Jays, Kevin Gausman. On the mound for the Pittsburgh Pirates, and this is one of the better baseball names, Bubba Chandler.
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0: I wonder if he's even ever eaten Bubba shrimp.

the multitasking jelly roll, Heart of Stone. If you missed it, we're talking about this in the first half hour. Jelly Roll is got a Netflix comedy special that is coming on the air. Actually did a little bit of stand-up himself. And also, just looking here, okay, just look for the official name of it. Jelly Roll, along with Amazon, releasing this song called Rise Up, and it's going to be used during the Stanley Cup playoffs in the NHL. It's an original track, and it's all part of this whole marketing thing, which is actually kind of cool. You're going to see it on the in the arenas, on TV, streaming, and social media. And it actually debuted during the Western Conference Final between Colorado and Las Vegas. But they've got a documentary about recording the video of this, and it's going to feature Jelly Roll and players Jack Eichel and Seth Jarvis. And they've got a number of players who are providing soundtracks, music that they listen to before a game on Amazon on Music, the Power Playlist, which is pretty cool. And the NHL playoffs continuing last night. Eastern Conference beginning last night between Montreal and Carolina.

This is why I've actually started to put lists on my phone. So I'm in the store, and I see a lot of people doing that as well. But have you ever done that? You know, you put the list together and then you realize you left the list at home. You know, you hope maybe 80% that you get the items that were on that that list. Also, our Mindbender question for you, and today's deals with, well, you know, something you might be doing in the summer, and that is heading out on the road. 34% of parents always take this on a road trip. What would they be taking? Leave your answers at K Country 93.7 FM. And the answer to yesterday's question, 32% of people get more compliments when they have this. What is it? Oh, you might be able to help out in that department today because we've got lots of sunshine. It is a tan. There you go. High Valley, 629. I got

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1: You living on the high life? How about just this? Living on some love. And loving some Alan Jackson. 6:32, we got lots of sunshine in the forecast. Kind of a mixture of sun and cloud for the most part as we get later into the day. But a little bit warmer today. High of 16.

0: Justin Moore. Yep, tick, tick, tick, tick, tick, tick. Time is ticking along. 6:39 here this morning. Lots of sunshine as we start things off. And a little bit warmer than it was yesterday, actually. But yeah, later in the afternoon, it wasn't too bad. We're looking at about 14 degrees yesterday. Today's high is 16. However, the winds will be gusting again. Yesterday, they weren't too bad. Today, they'll be gusting to 35 kilometers an hour. Not that it's going to blow everything over, but you'll notice it in a little bit of a wind chill. But still, we're getting closer to seasonal temperatures. By the way, next week we are going to hit those seasonal temperatures, which are in the almost the low 20s, or is it high or low? No, low 20s, and that's where it will be to start off the week. So, wow, I tell you, here we go, rolling along again, and we're heading toward the weekend, and it is going to be a busy weekend. Lots going on. We mentioned yesterday that the Marine unit is opening up its doors here in the town of Georgina in Jackson's Point, so they are holding a family-friendly event, and you can check things out throughout the day on Saturday. I'm just looking for the official times here. I think it was 10 to 2. I had way too much paperwork. That's my problem here. Where are we here? There we are. I just want to make sure I get the right time. No, it's 12 to 4. Pardon me, 12 to 4. That's why I wanted to check. 12 to 4 at the Marine unit, and they'll have their response vessels there, and you can tour the Marine unit as well. They've got some really cool stuff for the kids, and this just so happens to be Safe Boating Awareness Week, so that's why they're holding the open house at 57 Lorne Street in Jackson's Point, and it's a fun event. Thank you to Constable James Dixon for telling us more about it yesterday, and we are going to be on the road at 8090 Bales Avenue in East Gwillimbury. That's just off of Davis Drive and Woodbine, and it's the Public Works Office. Offices, and actually it's where they maintain vehicles and do everything for the Public Works Center in York Region. So they're opening up those doors as well as the doors next door, the paramedic service headquarters, and it's part of National Public Works Week. So that event is on tomorrow, Family Fun Day, from 10 until 3. We will be there live on location from 11 until 2. And if you haven't been there, there's a lot of indoor activities. So if we do get the rain, it says some light rain and maybe some shower activity. But if that is the case, it's okay. There's lots of indoor activities. Certainly a lot going on at the paramedic service headquarters. And as far as the Public Works Operations Center, they've got lots of things indoors. And they've got this huge Lego building area and all kinds of other things that you can stay indoors for, and lots of hands-on activities, along with the trucks and the equipment that will be on hand, and the mascots. And I'm thinking if it's raining, the mascots will be indoors as well. But that is taking place tomorrow, 10 to 3, and again, we'll be live on location from 11 to 2, so why not drop by? It's 8090 Bales Avenue in East Gwillimbury.
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0: Nate Allard, Dale Town, 6:53. Got a check of traffic coming up for you in just a moment. I can't believe how time is marching on. We're now coming to the end of May, and just around the corner is June. And we're just a couple of weeks away from Luke Combs coming to Toronto. Apparently still some tickets available. Friday, June 5th and Saturday, June the 6th, he is at Rogers Stadium with Dierks Bentley, Ty Myers, Jake Worthington, and Thelma and James. That is all taking place just a couple of weeks from now, June 5th to the 6th. And they've announced some changes for the Rogers Stadium. That's out in the west end of Toronto. They're putting up some more baffles so that the neighboring area doesn't have to hear all the music. Plus, if you are leaving the stadium and you're looking for a place to get home or a way to get home, they are offering up free TTC just to encourage people not to drive their cars.
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3: Still no problems or volume on Highway 404 headed southbound, and Highway 48 remains nice and open too. We're seeing an easy drive continue on Highway 47 in and out of Uxbridge right now. 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
0: Take a look at GO Transit, Richmond Hill, Barrie, and Stouffville lines all reporting in with good service this morning. Okay, weather-wise, we're looking at not a bad day, actually. Lots of sunshine in the forecast and a little bit warmer. A little warmer than it was yesterday. We were around 14 degrees yesterday. Today's high is expected to hit 16. More of a mixture of sun and cloud as we get into the later part of the day. Right now, outside of the studios, we're sitting at 5 degrees, and with a bit of a wind chill, it feels like 2. It is 4 in Barrie and Newmarket, 3 degrees in Orillia, 4 in Uxbridge, and Holland Landing.
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2: 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The town of Georgina is celebrating National Public Works Week by recognizing the workers who help keep the community running every day. This year's theme, Rooted in Service, Powered by Community, highlights the efforts of the town's fleet and roads teams, which maintain more than 1,900 vehicles and equipment assets. During the winter, road crews also help keep residents moving by maintaining about 333 kilometers of roads, 140 kilometers of sidewalks, and 25 municipal parking lots. The town of Newmarket is developing a new economic strategy focused on keeping more money circulating within the local economy and supporting small businesses. Town officials say Newmarket's economy continues to grow, with about 40 new businesses opening each year and strong employment in healthcare, manufacturing, and retail. Leaders are also looking at future opportunities tied to redevelopment, South Lake Health, tourism, and more. From the Skywards News Center, I'm Raphael Torres.
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4: Today we have sunny skies with a high of 17. Overnight tonight we have a low of 11 with a few clouds. Tomorrow's sunny with a high of 13. Overnight we have a low of 9 with a chance of showers. And Sunday we have a high of 19 with a 40% chance of rain. Overnight we have a low of 11 with a 40% chance of showers. Weather is brought to you by S&B Keswick Motors, serving Georgina since 1972 from the corner of Queensway and Glenwoods. Tell them Big Daddy sent you. And that's your K-Country weather. I'm Antonia Altabonte.
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5: Southbound 404 volume continues to impress this morning. No problems or slowdowns there, and you'll find just a little bit of bunching up from Shepherd to the DVP, but really that's it. Highway 48 continuing to move well, though, and no problems or slowdowns on Highway 47 in or out of Uxbridge. If you spot something else, tell us toll-free at 1-833-NOW-SLOW. 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And that's the latest traffic. I'm Spencer Costin.
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0: Well, it's a big weekend coming up for racing, the Coca-Cola 600 for NASCAR fans, the big race they're watching. And watching knowing that 41-year-old Kyle Busch will not be there. Now, he had officially withdrawn from the race earlier, and shocking news came yesterday. Actually, Garrett Herrema had texted me. He said, can you believe that? What the heck is this? And it was the announcement that Kyle Busch, at the age of 41, had passed away. Still a lot of questions about what exactly happened, but a little more information coming out this morning. 11 days ago at a race in Watkins Glen, New York, he was racing and complained over his radio to his crew that he was having some major issues with his sinuses, and he asked that a doctor be on hand after the race so he could see him. And what he was saying is to get a shot or whatever, something to help out. Don't know if he thought it was allergies or whatever the case. But some new information this morning. I guess Wednesday of this week, he was testing in a race simulator and became unresponsive and was taken to hospital. And that is when officially he was withdrawn from the race, the Coca-Cola 600, because of a severe illness. And that's what it was being called. But then... The announcement came yesterday that he had passed away. He had won 234 races across the top three series in NASCAR, was a truck series owner as well. And yeah, there's a lot of shock, just a lot of shock at 41 years of age to pass away. So I'm sure we'll get more information in the coming weeks. But obviously, thoughts would go with his crew, his family, especially his family, and those who celebrated his racing career. I know there are a lot of NASCAR fans who do listen to us here, and a lot of people will be thinking about him when they're bringing the flag down and starting the race this weekend at the Coca-Cola 600. Again, Kyle Busch was only 41.
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great day to be alive. As Dad used to say, the feet hit the floor, you're on the right side of the grass, then everything is a bonus from there. And hopefully that is the case for you. Otherwise, well, you're probably not listening to me right now. Good morning. It is the Morning Drive with Dan on the new K Country 93.7. Today's best country. Lots of sunshine in the forecast. Mixture of sun and cloud as we get into the afternoon hours. Little gusty at wind gusts of 30 kilometers an hour, but the temperature up to about 16 degrees for the afternoon. Here's good news. Now, if you're looking, you know, and we're already starting to think about plans for the summer, because June is just around the corner. Kids will be getting out of school. And if you're looking for something to do, here's good news. The federal government bringing back that Canada Strong Pass that we saw last year. It'll be back in play next month, and that is going to offer you discounts on Via Rail and admission to museums and national parks as well. So yeah, free entry to all Parks Canada sites. That's Parks Canada, and a 25% rebate on camping fees, and then Via Rail trips for people under 18 with their parents. They'll get a free trip, and also 25% off of anybody who is between the ages of 18 to 24. And the museums, you'll get 18 to 24, and the museums, you'll get discounts. So that is definitely great news if you're looking at mapping out what you want to do for the summer. Hey, check out our Facebook page today. We've talked about a little bit about handwritten notes and how they're a great idea as long as you remember them when you're going shopping and you don't leave them on the kitchen table. That's our fun meme of the day. Coming up at 8:10 or so, you'll find out who is going to be the next recipient of our donut drop on Monday. And also, we do have a mindbender question there for you. 34% of parents always take this on the road. We're talking about road trips. They take this on the road. What do you think it is? Leave your answer at K Country 93.7 FM. And the answer to yesterday's question, 32% of people get more compliments when they have this. What is it? Well, you can work on it today. Lots of sunshine. It's a tan. Jordan Davis, 7:23 on the drive.

0: Carolina Hurricanes wondering, or if their fans wondering, whether or not the Hurricanes themselves turned their truck around yesterday. Opened the scoring 33 seconds into the game. It's the Eastern Conference Final between the Hurricanes and the Montreal Canadiens. 33 seconds in, Carolina in front of the hometown fans. I'm going crazy. They score the opening goal, and then they give up four in the first period. Montreal with a 6-2 win in game one.
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0: Game two of the Western Conference Final going at 8 o'clock tonight. It's Vegas with a 1-0 lead over Colorado.

0: Vince Gill, love starts slipping away. Slipping away. Should be lifting, not slipping, but it is slipping. It is a morning drive with Dan on the new K Country. 93.7 today's best country. Yeah, busy weekend. Lots going on. We got the F1 race in Montreal. You've got the watch parties, which will be at the Bell Center. I think they get like 20,000 people watching the Montreal Canadiens when they're on the road. And then, of course, they'll fill the building again when they're home. But this weekend, they're on the road. So it is a watch party. They'll be playing again Saturday after opening up with that 6-2 win over Carolina. And you've got the F1 race, and they figure about 500,000 people be coming to Montreal. It'd be crazy this weekend. Not that Montreal's not a fun place anyway, but wow, what a weekend that is going to be. And it is a big, big weekend for race car fans. Moteca Racing. You got F1 that is in Montreal. You have the Coca-Cola 600, a big NASCAR race, and the Indy 500 for Indy cars. It is going to be interesting to see what happens this weekend in the Coca-Cola 600. As we've been mentioning, 41-year-old Kyle Busch passing away this week, and the news came out. The news came out just yesterday afternoon, I guess it was, that Garrett Herrema texted me something. It was closer to the evening hours, but the word had come out that he had passed away after suffering, it looks like an illness. They said a severe illness. And all we have at this point is 11 days ago at a race in Watkins Glen, New York, he complained over the radio to his crew about some sinus issues. And he asked, you know, can you have a doctor on hand and maybe you can give me a shot or something like that. And then this past Wednesday, he was in a race simulator testing and became unresponsive. That's the new information we came out today, and off to the hospital, and then unfortunately passing away yesterday. So no word on what it was, what occurred. You know, not a doctor, so you don't speculate, but I'm sure we'll find out more coming up. Now, Kyle never did it, but his brother Kurt attempted both the Indy 500 race and the Coca-Cola 600 on the same day. Tony Stewart's the only one ever to complete that task, both races, actually finishing both races. So it's over 1,100. Like, it's just unbelievable the mileage that you put on not only cars, but your own body, because they finish up the Indy 500, then get in a helicopter, and off they go to the Coca-Cola 600. So only one race car driver's done that. And Kyle Busch's brother, Kurt, tried it back in 2014, ended up in sixth spot in the Indy 500, and then not quite as good a race for him in the 600. But it's just unbelievable news to report that Kyle Busch is gone at the age of 41. And as I mentioned, I'm sure we'll get more information in the coming days.
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0: George Burge and Luke Bryan. George Burge staying very close to his family, said when he is home off the road that it's deep in his soul that he is there with his family and he is in that moment. And the time is super intentional. But he says when he is on the road, he still stays in contact. In fact, he says his family's addicted to FaceTime, and at least twice a day he will FaceTime his wife, who then also FaceTimes little videos of his boys.
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0: Are you a big fan of French's mustard? Lord knows, you know, it goes on a lot of hot dogs and some hamburgers as well during the summer. Well, try this one out. Apparently, French's is going viral because they're releasing a first-of-its-kind green mustard. Natural ingredients will give the mustard the color, and it's inspired by the Despicable Me franchise. They say it'll be available for a limited time starting June the 1st. I can imagine that throwing some people off. No. We've got to throw the mustard out. It's turning green.
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0: Yeah, check of traffic coming up for you in just a moment. Before we get there, we're talking about eating, and there's a chance that it looks like mustard is going to be green. French is going to have green mustard. Yeah, that's going to be interesting. I don't know if I'd be putting that on anything. Although, you put relish, right? So, I don't know, just tell yourself it's relish. But a lot of people will be eating pizza as well. You know, you hit that Friday and you're just so tired. And, oh, what do you want? Let's order pizza, right? Okay, great. Well, Saturday morning you get up and the pizza's still there. There's a few pieces of pizza left. Or, Saturday afternoon and you go to eat it. And I tend not to heat it up again. I like the cold pizza. Well, there may be a very good reason for that, ladies and gentlemen. Scientists have been looking into this, and they say that cold pizza tastes better the next morning. They say the chilled pizza heightens the salty flavors and softens the sweetness. Also, the flavors meld together, and the crust texture actually improves. They say cold dough creates resistant starch, which may actually help blood sugar and gut health. So before you turn your head sideways, because I'm eating cold pizza the next day, think about what the scientists say.
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2: 404 headed southbound, continuing to impress this morning with minimal volume and no problems. You'll find everything still in good shape if you're on Highway 48, and Highway 47 still nice and open as well at this point, both in and out of Uxbridge. If you spot something else, tell us toll free at 1-833 now slow. 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And that's the latest traffic. I'm Spencer Costin.
0: Good news at Go Transit this morning. The Richmond Hill, the Barrie, and the Stouffville lines all reporting in with good service. So we've got sunshine right now and a mixture of sun and cloud as we get into the afternoon hours, but a little bit warmer than it was yesterday. Hit a high around 14 degrees. Yesterday, we're up to 16 degrees. Good news is we're into the 20s once again, Monday and Tuesday. Right now, clear skies, lots of sunshine, and again, it'll be more of a mixture of sun and cloud for the afternoon when it hits 16 degrees. We are at 8 degrees right now. The winds have died down a little bit, so it's feeling pretty close to 8. It is actually 6 degrees right now in Barrie, 8 in Newmarket, 6 in Orillia, 7 in Uxbridge, and also in Holland Landing.
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0: too. 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
1: From the Skywards News Center, I'm Raphael Torres. 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
2: We still, unfortunately, find out about different agricultural-related incidents, and actually the numbers are the highest in kids aged 1 to 4, so it's a bit of a long morning for the younger ones. What we do is we have 8 different stations set up throughout the morning, and the kids are put into groups and they rotate around. So they do hear 8 different types of safety-related topics. Some are very specific to farming. Others are more general in nature, like fire is one that we have, water safety, that kind of thing.
1: 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The town of Georgina is celebrating National Public Works Week by recognizing the workers who help keep the community running every day. This year's theme, Rooted in Service, Powered by Community, highlights the efforts of the town's fleet and roads teams, which maintain more than 1,900 vehicles and equipment assets. During the winter, road crews also help keep residents moving by maintaining about 333 kilometers of roads, 140 kilometers of sidewalks, and 25 municipal parking lots. The town of Newmarket is developing a new economic strategy focused on keeping more money circulating within the local economy and supporting small businesses. Town officials say Newmarket's economy continues to grow, with about 40 new businesses opening each year and strong employment in healthcare, manufacturing, and retail. Leaders are also looking at future opportunities tied to redevelopment, South Lake Health, tourism, and more. From the Skywards News Center, I'm Raphael Torres.
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3: Today we have sunny skies with a high of 17. Overnight tonight we have a low of 11 with a few clouds. Tomorrow sunny with a high of 13. Overnight we have a low of 9 with a chance of showers. And Sunday we have a high of 19 with a 40% chance of rain. Overnight we have a low of 11 with a 40% chance of showers. Weather is brought to you by SMB Keswick Motors, serving Georgina since 1972 from the corner of Queensway and Glenwoods. Tell them Big Daddy sent you. And that's your K-Country weather. I'm Antonia Altabonte.
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6: The southbound 404 at this point still really not dealing with much in the way of volume at all until you get down to around Finch. Finch to the DVP a little slower right now. Highway 48 remains nice and open, and things are still clear on Highway 47 in and out of Uxbridge. If you spot something else, tell us toll free at 1-833-NOW-SLOW. 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And that's the latest traffic. I'm Spencer Costin.
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0: He's got a woman. He's got a bar now in Nashville. It's scheduled to open later today. That is supposed to be, well, it's supposed to be opening day later on this afternoon. Just so happens to be Kane Brown's son's birthday. So they tried to mark the occasion by opening it. There was a lot of construction still going on this week. So fingers are crossed it will be open. It's huge, 11,400 feet big. And it used to be called the Valentine, but they've upgraded some things, new lighting, and also a larger rooftop. So if you're heading to Nashville, sounds like a great spot to drop into. Hey, it is time to reveal our donut drop for Monday, and this will be on our Facebook page as well. And we are heading off to the Shades of Hope Wildlife Refuge on Monday morning.
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0: Good morning. Well, we are joined by Mark Nikoluk right now. He is a senior project manager of transportation and capital infrastructure in York Region, and we're talking about a fun day that is coming up this Saturday, Family Fun Day. We'll give you more details on that, but we also want to talk about what has been going on in and around York Region. Georgina, there's a lot to cover here, so we'll start off with a hi, how are you?
1: Very well, Dan. Thank you for having me. And we're very excited about National Public Works Week because this yearly event, it shares the great work we do with our citizens in York Region. And this year's theme is Rooted in Service, Powered by Community. And it highlights what people see along with what goes on behind the scenes, things citizens may not be aware of, and we love sharing with our citizens. So we're very excited to invite families to join us for a fun day that also shines a spotlight on the essential services that keep our communities running every day, things like roads, transit, drinking water, waste management, forest conservation, and first response services.
0: We're truly taking the curtain back so people can see, because Family Fun Day is actually at the York Regional Public Works Operations Center at 8090 Bales in East Gwillimbury. So it's where the workers go in every day.
1: Exactly. I used to have my office up there on Bales. It's just a little east of Woodbine on Davis and a little north on Bales. And there's going to be a lot to see and do. Throughout the day, kids will find interactive displays, big trucks, big construction equipment, including our snow plows. They can paint the blades. There's going to be food, treats, including a $5 barbecue lunch from the Holland Landing Lions Club, popcorn, ice cream, cotton candy, face painting. And you can also come by and say hi to me, too.
0: I just mentioned a huge title for you, Senior Project Manager, Transportation, Capital Infrastructure. What does that entail? What's your role in York Region?
1: Oh, it's a really great role, Dan. York Region's a great place to work, and we build fantastic things in York Region, like the award-winning second concession, which many people might have heard of. It's north of Green Lane in East Gwillimbury. We built that back in 2015. It's got wavy, elevated wooden boardwalks through the beautiful Rogers Reservoir, and that place gets about 30,000 visitors a year, believe it or not. It's a beautiful walk. Or we could talk about my team's current project, the revitalization of Yonge Street, south of Green Lane. That's between Davis Drive and New Market. We're widening the road to keep people moving, but we're adding new lighting, new sidewalks, separated bike lanes from the roads, lots of trees. It's going to be absolutely beautiful. All the businesses along the corridor, the shops, the restaurants, they're open. So I hope people come on by and visit them, and they could also visit and see how the construction is progressing.
0: And this is separate from the transit project that occurred earlier.
1: Yes, that was from Davis Drive South. And this will see transit in the future, but it's still a little ways off. So we're going to be planting a lot of trees, protecting the space in the middle of the road. We'll have traffic on both sides, but we're going to protect that space in the middle for future transit growth. Public works staff really keep York Region moving, Dan. We're advancing critical transportation, water, wastewater capital projects. We're advancing critical transportation, water, and wastewater capital projects to support one of Ontario's fastest growing communities, expected to reach 2 million by 2050. So the region's planning ahead to manage congestion, protect road and bridge assets, and maintain reliable services for residents and businesses.
0: Well, we've seen an explosion in population here in the Georgina area, certainly post-COVID, a lot of people moving in, and that growth continues. So how do you prepare for that growth in an area like Georgina?
1: Oh, there's lots of planning that goes into it. A lot of stakeholders are consulted. We look at the needs, what we can do to improve and enhance safety for pedestrians, the cyclists, the motorists. That's road resurfacing, reconstruction, corridor improvements. There's a lot that goes into building roads and bridges, and a lot that goes into the road underneath, the pipes, the water, the sanitary sewers. All of these things are what I mentioned maybe citizens may not be aware of. So coming to Family Fun Day and speaking to York Region staff, who are always eager to speak with citizens, provides a real great opportunity to understand what goes on underneath the road, on top of the road, and how we plan over many years how corridors take shape.
0: Family Fun Day coming up Saturday between 10 and 3. We're going to be there live on location and looking forward. I honestly, and I admit this every year, I'm the adult that's the kid who loves to climb on the big trucks.
1: We all love that, Dan, I tell you. Getting into those big equipment is pretty fun.
0: Yeah, and you can get in the buses. There's all kinds of things for the kids to do. Listen, we want to thank you for taking time to talk to us today.
1: My pleasure. Thank you very much for having us, Dan.
0: Well, see, you set me up there perfectly. Thank you for being had. Mark Nikolic is a senior project manager, Transportation Capital Infrastructure in York Region. And here's what's happening, Georgina. Well, we got a blast of summer, Victoria Day weekend, and here's another sign that summer's around the corner. 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Seasonal bollards, signage, and traffic controls will be installed over 3 to 4 days, starting at South Drive in Jackson's Point. Don't miss the opening day of the Georgina Village Museum. It's Saturday, May 30th. 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

824, it is the morning drive with Dan here on a Friday morning. 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Check out our Facebook page. We have officially posted our next recipients of our Zares from Keswick Donut Drop, and it will be off to the Shades of Hope Wildlife Refuge on Monday. They do an incredible job and actually get overwhelmed at times. So it's a way of saying thank you for all the work that they do, and we thank Stuart Mulcahy and the crew at Zares in Keswick for the work that they do with our donuts, and we'll be dropping by and picking up those donuts and then dropping by Pefferlaw to Shades of Hope Wildlife Refuge. And I found out, and we'll discuss this a little more when we're there on Monday, but I found out that they can use all kinds of different supplies. Obviously, you know, there's animal food and things like that, but just something as simple as paper towels and things. They go through so much, so, you know, in any way that you can help out, it is a great place. And we'll be back and have more stories for you on Tuesday, but that's where we're going to be heading on Monday. Also, just got a fun little meme I saw, which reminded me of me, and actually Jody as well. The two of us, we're list makers. We make lists, and then we try, you know, to keep on top of things. Otherwise, you forget them. So you make a list, whether it's a grocery list or whatever, things to do for the day, check them off. Okay, oh, I forgot to do that. Bang, you know, check mark. I've done that now. And the grocery list especially. And we will add. There's one, and you add. And if you buy something, you know, say I'm coming home, I buy it first, I'll strike it off. Otherwise, you end up with two or three of the same item. But I don't know how many times make the list. And you get to the store and you forget it. So actually this week what I did was I just asked Joe, I said, take a picture of it. And what I did was download it. So I had it in my pictures. And then when I did forget the list, then I just went down and checked it off and then went home and marked it all off. But I don't know how many times I've done that. That's what our meme is about, our fun meme of the day. Also, our mind benders there, 34% of parents always take this on a road trip. What is it? Leave your answers at K Country 93.7 FM. And the answer to yesterday's question, 32% of people get more compliments when they have this. Might be able to work on it today, although it's a little bit hazy right now. It is a tan.

0: Tell you what, there's some really good music festivals this year, and that includes North of Nowhere in Lindsay. That's at the Lindsay Fairgrounds. Coming up July 16th to the 18th on the Friday, the headliner is Dallas Smith. He'll be there with Tim Hicks, Satcha, and that guy, Nate Haller.
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0: Cody Johnson and the fall. Speaking of falling, how about how many trees fell? It was 4 years ago yesterday that the tornado hit a number of areas in Ontario. Well, a number of tornadoes hit in Ontario, including in Uxbridge. Just the devastation. It was incredible. Working at our sister station, 105.5 Hits FM, out of Uxbridge. And I remember it was a Saturday, so I was not working on the air. And I was at my place here in Jackson's Point, and was talking to Jody. She was coming up. We were having dinner with friends, and she was baking a cake. And she said, listen, I don't know. The skies look kind of funny. I'm going to go in the basement. I thought, well, I knew there was a thunderstorm coming. And anybody who lives up here knows about the thunderstorms and the severity at times. And I thought, okay, yeah, well, and I thought, hey, you might be, overdoing it, but that's okay. So she does. Finishes off, the cake is finished off, and she's heading up. And the way she headed up was that she didn't go into the town of Uxbridge, but was up on the 6th concession in Uxbridge and then drove out. So she didn't see all the damage that had been created. And so my phone started to explode, and it's my boss, Ed Torres, owns this radio station, and his brother Frank owns Uxbridge. And it's Frank, and my phone's exploding. It's like, I better answer this. What's going on? And he said, this is really serious, serious, serious, like in capital letters. Give me a call. So thank goodness the cell phone service was still working. And we found out that the tornado had hit. And Frank and his family were stuck on the 6th concession because there were trees all over the place, and they literally had to cut trees to get anywhere. And then we started getting pictures, and we had some people that we knew who were in town, and they were taking pictures and sending them to us because the radio station went off the air. Our transmitter was hit in Uxbridge, and we were translating what was happening on our Facebook page, and it absolutely exploded because we had people from Uxbridge who were visiting friends elsewhere in the province, heard about Uxbridge getting hit with a tornado and trying to find out some information. Well, the radio station was off the air, unfortunately. So through our Facebook page, people were catching up with what was going on, and we had pictures of the devastation, including the Second Wedge Brewery, which was a direct hit. And one of the owners of the brewery was sitting upstairs in his office, and the roof came off. He was there with his dog. They had a number of people downstairs, including a couple who had their baby. Nobody was injured. It was amazing that nobody was injured when you saw the damage in that area. A car was picked up and flipped completely over. Nobody was hurt. It's unbelievable to know that 4 years has gone by. And unfortunately, one of the areas that was heavily damaged was in the area around Trinity United Church, which had to come down because of the damage that it suffered, and it still has not been rebuilt to this day. But it was a day of devastation. It was also a day to see the community come together, and the community up here as well, in helping out those who had been hit. And as a matter of fact, we brought our radio operations up here to be able to broadcast to people in Uxbridge to let them know where they could go and get different things. It's definitely a day I don't think I will ever forget. And thank goodness nobody was injured.
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0: Taylor Swift and Mean, of course, getting married to Travis Kelce later on this summer. Here's an interesting tidbit. Of course, I'm not sure who she was singing about in that song. I'm sure somebody who is a Swiftie would know. But there's word that in their prenup that Taylor Swift, if things didn't work out, would still be able to sing about her relationship.
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0: For Travis Kelce's sake, I hope it's a happy, happy song she's going to sing. Yeesh. Just up, 8:48 on the drive.

0: Touched up, nobody roads, A51. Well, we're down this road again, talking about separatists in Canada. We're not talking about Quebec, we're talking about Alberta and whether or not the province of Alberta wants to leave the country of Canada. And Premier Danielle Smith says Albertans will have a chance to vote in the fall whether or not they want the province to hold a binding referendum on separating from the country. Here's the interesting thing. Not quite sure how you're going to answer this one, because I think you're damned if you do and damned if you don't, or maybe we're just all damned by the way they phrased this question. So here's the question they're going to ask, whether or not it should be a referendum. And this is in October, this is going to come out. So if you're from Alberta, you got to try and figure this out. The question is, should Alberta remain a province? Actually, there are two questions, and that's the confusing part. So first, should Alberta remain a province of Canada, or should the government of Alberta commence the legal process required under the Canadian Constitution to hold a binding provincial referendum on whether or not Alberta should separate from Canada? Okay, so I'm from Alberta, and they say, and I say, nah, I want to stay part of Canada. So I answer it, should Alberta remain a province of Canada? Yes. But the question goes on, and again, there are two questions in one here. Or should the government of Alberta commence the legal process required under the Canadian Constitution to hold a binding provincial referendum? So I've answered yes to that. If there's only one answer, then I've answered that as yes. So I want to be part of Canada, but I also want a referendum. So there are going to be more votes for a referendum in the end, even though you don't want to leave Canada and you don't want a referendum. So you'd say no. But if you say no, then it would be, no, I don't want to remain a province in Canada. Like I said, it's set up rather interesting. I'm waiting to see whether or not the question and or questions are asked in the coming days in October, whether or not they're going to I would separate. Let's separate the two, shall we? I think people can read between the lines that something sneaky is going on here.
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3: Southbound 404 volume briefly gathers between Elgin Mills and 16th, but then you'll find it's an easy drive down to Finch, but from there to the DVP is quite heavy. Highway 48 continuing to impress this morning with no problems or slowdowns, and things are still in good shape on Highway 47 in and out of Uxbridge. If you spot something else, tell us toll-free at 1-833-NOW-SLOW. Air North is flying direct from Toronto to Whitehorse or Yellowknife. Catch the midnight sun or marvel at the northern lights. No matter when you go, this bucket list trip is a true northern wonder. FlyAirNorth.com. And that's the latest traffic. I'm Spencer Costin.
0: Well, it's been a good start to the day, and hopefully that is what is going to continue as we continue to roll along through the other day. Good service reported on the Richmond Hill, Barrie, and the Stouffville lines. So we've got sunshine to start off, a little more cloud moving in now, and that's basically what we're going to get the rest of the day. Good news is the yellow frost warning has been issued. So we're not going to get yellow frost. No, you get the whole picture. So it is going to warm up. We are looking at a high of 16 this afternoon with a mixture of sun and cloud. And then it'll be into the 20s as we start off the week Monday and Tuesday. Right now, 10 degrees outside the studios with just a few clouds in the forecast. Right now, it is also 10 in Barrie, 11 in Newmarket, 9 in Orillia, 10 in Uxbridge, and 11 degrees in Holland Landing.
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11: Today we have sunny skies with a high of 17. Overnight tonight we have a low of 11 with a few clouds. Tomorrow's sunny with a high of 13. Overnight we have a low of 9 with a chance of showers. And Sunday we have a high of 19 with a 40% chance of rain. Overnight we have a low of 11 with a 40% chance of showers. Weather is brought to you by SMB Keswick Motors, serving Georgina since 1972 from the corner of Queensway and Glenwoods. Tell them Big Daddy sent you. And that's your K-Country weather. I'm Antonia Altabonte.
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Hello, Langley. Choose Texas, 903. It is the Morning Drive with Dan. What a week that was that she had last week. Whew, man, I tell you, winning all seven of the categories she was in at the ACMs. And that is the first time that has happened. And it was the first time her debut album ended up winning. Since Chris Stapleton, that's the first time it happened in the ACM. So, yes, bigger and better things coming for Ella Langley. And we also mentioned that Riley Green talked about, how much fun he had doing the duet with Ella Langley. And he's thinking about, hey, why don't we do an entire album together as a duet? I don't know if we've had too many of those. That'd be a great. Hey, listen, all for that if that happens. For sure. Do check out our Facebook page. We have put up our donut recipients for Monday, and looking forward to this because of the great work that they do. We look forward to this every Monday, but Shades of Hope Wildlife Refuge will be getting donuts from Zayers in Keswick coming up on Monday. They have had a very, very busy spring so far, and we're going to go over and drop them off some donuts, and also find out, what kind of things maybe they can use. So stay tuned. We'll be posting that on our Facebook page next week as we make that donut drop. And, if we can help them out in any way that we can, we certainly will do that. Also on our Facebook page today, a fun Friday meme and, of course, that Mindbender question. 34% of parents, and a lot of people will be getting set to travel with their families. 34% of parents always take this on a road trip. What do you think it is? Leave your answer at K-Country. 93.7 FM. And the answer to yesterday's question, 32% of people get more compliments when they have this. What is it? It is a tan. Zach Top, 905. It's the Morning Drive with Dan.

0: be touring this summer, and that includes North of Nowhere in Lindsay, July 16th to the 18th. He's a headliner on Friday. What a show that's going to be on Friday. Tim Hicks, Nate Haller, part of it, and Sacha. And then on Saturday night, it's Gloria Sons with the Strumbellas, Tebe, and Ethan Miller.
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0: Yeah, it can go by very quickly. It is 9:19. It's a morning drive with Dan on the new K Country 93.7, today's best country. And that came home to roost yesterday with the word that Kyle Busch had passed away at the age of 41, the younger brother of Kurt Busch, who did both races which are coming up this weekend. That's the Indy 500 and the Coca-Cola 600. He did both races back in 2014. And Kyle was scheduled to race in the Coca-Cola 600 right up until this week, and officially had withdrawn. Now we know why. He had been seriously ill, and that's what the family is saying after his death, that he was suffering from a severe illness. And a little more detail is coming out today. Yesterday we had learned that he had complained about 11 days ago in a race in Watkins Glen, New York, that his sinuses were really hurting. And before the end of a race, he asked his crew to get a doctor to make sure that, you know, he was there when he finished the race. And then on Wednesday, he was testing in a race simulator and became unresponsive and taken off to hospital. So it was a severe illness. We're not sure what it was, but at 41 years of age, Kyle Busch passing away yesterday. You know, it is an amazing career when you look at it. 234 races that he won across the top three series in NASCAR, and that includes trucks. He was top all-time for races across all of the series. 63 cup races in NASCAR that he was victorious in, and that is ninth all-time. But he loved his trucks.
1: I had to go out and buy a truck. I needed to be able to get around town. So I went out and bought a 5-year-old used vehicle from Papa Joe Hendrick, who was one of my previous bosses. Still have that truck to today. It's got some meaning to me, and love to keep that thing for the rest of my life.
0: First thing that he bought with his NASCAR winnings, and unfortunately, that life ending very early. Kyle Busch was 41.

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0: Hey, yeah, looking like price of gas could drop by as much as 9 cents a liter. Just taking a quick look this morning, and we've got going fuel still at 155.7, the Altamar in Virginia, 184.9. Also 184.9 on Dalton Road at the Esso, the Shell in Port Bolster at 181. And the winner is going fuels.
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0: We'll all be winners if the price does drop. And the reason, according to Gas Buddy, would be Memorial Day weekend in the U.S. Americans with Monday off. Hey, just stay off so we can get the gas prices down.
2: There was

0: Time's a ticking. Tick, tick, tick, tick. There it is. What does it say? 9:37. Actually, if we hang on here, it says now 9:38. There you go. Talking about gas prices, and they are dropping as of as we get into the weekend, and the U.S. enjoys Memorial Day weekend. If you are taking GO Transit on the weekend, here's something to keep in mind for the Barrie line specifically. They are doing some track work, so the line service will be operating. However, they are adjusting it because of this construction, and some stations will not have GO Transit service this weekend. Your best bet, if you're going to use the Barrie line this weekend, is to check gotransit.com.
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0: Well, if it doesn't work out with Travis Kelce, the prenup says that Taylor Swift can still write about it. Where she gets most of her music, isn't it? Hopefully things work out as they plan to get married this summer.

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Zach Brown, it is Morning Drive with Dan, and we're just about to wrap things up here and get set for the weekend. It is a new K-Country 93.7, today's best country. Don't forget, L back on the air this afternoon between 3 and 6, and I'm going to be back tomorrow between 11 and 2. Why would we be back on the air? Well, because we are going to enjoy Family Fun Day with the folks from York Region. It's National Public Works Week, and we are going to be at the York Regional Public Works Operations Center and the Paramedic Service Headquarters, which is side by each at 8090 Bales Avenue in East Gwillimbury. That is just off of Woodbine and Davis Drive. We are there tomorrow between 11 and 2. The event itself goes from 10 until 3, and lots of stuff to do for the kids. Yes, they can get into some of the big vehicles that are going to be there. There'll be plows and buses and things like that, but also you can get involved in some of the activities. I know they got this huge Lego area, and some of the crews will be there. And over on the paramedic side, a lot goes on, and this is indoors. So if there is a portion where it is raining, you can sneak indoors and stay dry as well. Big buildings that are there on both locations. So drop by and say hi to us. You can stay dry as well because we have a tent, and we'll be playing music and enjoying the day. Part of their Family Fun Day, and there will be a barbecue on hand as well. Barbecue lunch is available, supporting a local charity. So drop by and say hi to us tomorrow. Also tomorrow, York Regional Police are celebrating Safe Boating Awareness Week, and they have an open house at their marine unit that is in Jackson's Point, right in Jackson's Point Harbor, and they'll be opening things up so you can do a tour, plus they've got the response vessels that are there. They have a free barbecue, refreshments, and ice cream, and you get more information on that at yrp.ca. So yeah, there's lots to do if you're looking for things to do this weekend. Check out our Facebook page today and you'll find our Mindbender question. 34% of parents always take this on the road when they have a road trip. What do you think it is? Leave the answer at K-Country 93.7 FM. And the answer to yesterday's question, 32% of people getting more compliments when they have this. It is something as simple as a tan. Also on our Facebook page, we've named our recipients for our Monday donut drop. And Monday, we'll be going to the Shades of Hope Wildlife Refuge. And we'll be talking to the folks and dropping off those donuts courtesy of Zares in Keswick. So we got a busy weekend here, and there's a busy weekend for all kinds of different activities. NASCAR, of course, if you're a race car fan, you've got NASCAR, the Coca-Cola 600 on Sunday, along with the Indy 500, F1 race in Montreal. And if you're trying to get around, keep this in mind, the Barrie line for GO Transit is undergoing some construction, and portions will be closed off. So some stations will not have GO Transit service this weekend. You can check things out at gotransit.com. Listen, do enjoy your weekend. Go Jays, go. Hopefully it's a win. They're back home after splitting their four-game series with the Yankees and hosting the Pittsburgh Pirates later on tonight. This guy is going to be at North of Nowhere coming up in July. The dates are July 16th to the 18th. And Tim Hicks is part of the Friday night crew with Dallas Smith, Nate Haller, and Satcha. Here's Tim Hicks. Going somewhere. That'd be Lindsay in July. 9:53. Have yourself a great weekend.

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1: Today we have sunny skies with a high of 17. Overnight tonight we have a low of 11 with a few clouds. Tomorrow's sunny with a high of 13. Overnight we have a low of 9 with a chance of showers. And Sunday we have a high of 19 with a 40% chance of rain. Overnight we have a low of 11 with a 40% chance of showers. 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Tell them Big Daddy sent you. And that's your K-Country weather. I'm Antonia Altabonte.
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0: the three to the four. When it's last call and they kick us out the door. 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
1: Today we have sunny skies with a high of 17. Overnight tonight we have a low of 11 with a few clouds. Tomorrow sunny with a high of 13. Overnight we have a low of 9 with a chance of showers. And Sunday we have a high of 19 with a 40% chance of rain. Overnight we have a low of 11 with a 40% chance of showers. Weather is brought to you by SMB Keswick Motors, serving Georgina since 1972 from the corner of Queensway and Glenwoods. Tell them Big Daddy sent you. And that's your K-Country weather. 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
1: Today we have sunny skies with a high of 17. Overnight tonight we have a low of 11 with a few clouds. Tomorrow's sunny with a high of 13. Overnight we have a low of 9 with a chance of showers. And Sunday we have a high of 19 with a 40% chance of rain. Overnight we have a low of 11 with a 40% chance of showers. Weather is brought to you by SMB Keswick Motors, serving Georgina since 1972 from the corner of Queensway and Glenwoods. Tell them Big Daddy sent you. And that's your K-Country weather. I'm Antonia Altabonte.
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1: Today we have sunny skies with a high of 17. Overnight tonight we have a low of 11 with a few clouds. Tomorrow sunny with a high of 13. Overnight we have a low of 9 with a chance of showers. And Sunday we have a high of 19 with a 40% chance of rain. Overnight we have a low of 11 with a 40% chance of showers. Weather is brought to you by SMB Keswick Motors, serving Georgina since 1972 from the corner of Queensway and Glenwoods. Tell them Big Daddy sent you. And that's your K-Country weather. I'm Antonia Altabonte.
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1: Overnight tonight, we have a low of 11 with a few clouds. Tomorrow, we have a high of 13 with a chance of rain. Overnight, we have a low of 8 with a chance of showers. And Sunday, a high of 19 with a 40% chance of rain. Overnight, we have a low of 11 with a 40% chance of showers. 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
1: Overnight tonight, we have a low of 11 with a few clouds. Tomorrow, we have a high of 13 with a chance of rain. Overnight, we have a low of 8 with a chance of showers. And Sunday, a high of 19 with a 40% chance of rain. Overnight, we have a low of 11 with a 40% chance of showers. 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
2: Well, a closure of Highway 12 this afternoon to keep in mind for your drive. Highway 12 off limits both directions between Scugog Line 12 and Saintfield Road. That for an ongoing collision investigation. If you're traveling northbound on the 404, you will find a backup from approaching Bloomington to beyond it. Right lane still closed off here for construction. And southbound 404 at Davis Drive, left lane taken out for maintenance as well. Not seeing too much of a delay here, though. Highway 48 delays both directions through Baldwin. Ongoing road work in that spot. Looking for a little excitement? Wrap the Ottawa River with Wilderness Tours. All the excitement you can handle from mild to wild, ages 5 and up. WildernessTours.com. With the latest traffic, I'm Rashida Clark.
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0: I gotta get to know you, everything about you makes me want you, know what you're doing, baby, don't you, don't you?
1: It is Friday, and although the weather is not going to be on our side this weekend, it is raining tomorrow and Sunday, we are still looking forward to the weekend. I've got a friend's birthday tomorrow, which I'm looking forward to, and I am looking forward to the weather next week. From Tuesday right through to Sunday, it looks like we are going to be seeing straight sunshine, and that is exactly what we want. It's Elle on the UK Country. Today is Pac-Man's birthday. Pac-Man turns 46 years old today, born on this day in 1980. And the original name for Pac-Man was Puckman, and it was inspired in Japan by a pizza with a missing slice. How simple is that? And today, Pac-Man is one of the most recognizable gaming icons out there. Coming up after the break, Megan Maroney is on the way, but first, let's take a look at the roads with Rashid and see how your Friday drive is doing.
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3: Well, a closure of Highway 12 this afternoon to keep in mind for your drive. Highway 12 off limits both directions between Scugog, Line 12 and St. Field Road. That for an ongoing collision investigation. If you're traveling northbound on the 404, you will find a backup from approaching Bloomington to beyond it. Right lane still closed off here for construction. And southbound 404 at Davis Drive, left lane taken out for maintenance as well. Not seeing too much of a delay here, though. Highway 48 delays both directions through Baldwin. Ongoing road work in that spot. Looking for a little excitement? Wrap the Ottawa River with Wilderness Tours. All the excitement you can handle from mild to wild, ages 5 and up. WildernessTours.com. With the latest traffic, I'm Rashida Clark.
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0: Were you a really good citizen and filled out that census form on time by May 12th? I did not. I had a really busy week that week, okay? Launching Cottage Country. Some excuses there, but I did forget. And the government sent me a text message to remind me last week. And I was like, oh, right. Okay, yeah, thanks for that. And then I forgot again. I got a second letter in the mail. So I think this is my cue. I need to get this done. My mom told me, though, if you don't, someone will actually come to your door and do it in person. And we don't need all of that. So if you're like me and have procrastinated filling out the census form online, here is another friendly reminder. At some point or another, they will find you, but they do give you a few reminders before that. It's all on the UK country.
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0: star Kyle Busch died suddenly, and the racing community is facing a big loss. But what's going viral right now is his final racing interview after he won a Truck Series race just 6 days before his death. His words now are taking on new meaning.
1: Your 69th victory in this series, your fifth right here. Why do these moments never get old, Kyle?
2: Because you never know when the last one is, you know?
0: Kyle was preparing for the Coca-Cola 600 when he was hospitalized on Wednesday, and he died yesterday at the age of 41.
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4: We had some earlier problems on the northbound 404 at 16th. They were on the right shoulder. They've now completely cleared away. Slow backup, though, from Steeles to 16th. And then a slowdown again through Bloomington, a right lane closed off for long-term construction. Ongoing construction as well on Highway 48, slowing down the drive both directions through Baldwin. Highway 12 closed both directions between Scugog Line 12 and Saintfield Road. That for an ongoing collision investigation. And getting rid of new problems now, Fixton is closed just south of the 407. That because of a crash. Police are on scene. 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With the latest traffic, I'm Rashida Clark.
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1: Overnight tonight, we have a low of 11 with a few clouds. Tomorrow, we have a high of 13 with a chance of rain. Overnight, we have a low of 8 with a chance of showers. And Sunday, a high of 19 with a 40% chance of rain. Overnight, we have a low of 11 with a 40% chance of showers. Need a car fast? 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And that's your K-Country weather. I'm Antonia Altabonte.
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2: We still have a full closure this afternoon of Highway 12. It's off limits both ways between Scugog Line 12 and Saintfield Road. That for an ongoing collision investigation. Northbound on the 404, you'll find a bunch up from the 407 to 16th just due to volume. Again, delays through Bloomington where the right lane is closed off for long-term construction. Also have lane restrictions on Highway 48, slowing down the drive both directions through Baldwin. Getting rid of new problems on Bloomington. Have a collision just east of Warden. That's causing a little bit of a slowdown for traffic in the area. And at last check, Thixon was closed just south of the 407, that for another collision investigation. Feel the heat with Boots and Hearts, featuring the Jonas Brothers, the Chicks, Rascal Flatts, and more. 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With latest traffic, I'm Rashid Clark.
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0: 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Spotify has partnered with Live Nation to set aside concert tickets for top listeners of artists. Now, that is pretty cool. So if you are listening to an artist religiously, you will get some concert tickets set aside for you so you don't miss out. That's really nice. And I am punching the air right now because we recently canceled Spotify for YouTube Music. It's all on the UK country.
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2: We still have a full closure this afternoon of Highway 12. It's off limits both ways between Scugog Line 12 and Saintfield Road. That for an ongoing collision investigation. Northbound on the 404, you'll find a bunch up from the 407 to 16th just due to volume. Again, delays through Bloomington where the right lane is closed off for long-term construction. Also have lane restrictions on Highway 48, slowing down the drive both directions through Baldwin. Getting rid of new problems on Bloomington. Have a collision just east of Warden. That's causing a little bit of a slowdown for traffic in the area. And at last check, Thixton was closed just south of the 407, that for another collision investigation. Feel the heat with Boots and Hearts, featuring the Jonas Brothers, the Chicks, Rascal Flatts, and more. 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With latest traffic, I'm Rashida Clark.
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0: That was the chicks who have been making headlines this week, and that's because Natalie Maines cannot keep her political opinions to herself. So Natalie Maines went on her Instagram to call President Trump a fugly slut and continue her rant. And you know what? Back in the day, in 2003, her controversial comments about President Bush during a concert actually got the chicks canceled and pulled off radio. You know what? I don't see that happening today, obviously, but you are going to divide your fan base. I always wonder what her bandmates think of her rants. Anyways, someone else got called out on Instagram quietly, and that was the ACM Awards by Hardy. So he posted a photo of himself with his middle fingers up, and he captioned it, "They got a category for this, ... where Morgan Wallen actually replied to it and said, "Who's they?" Obviously pointing out that he could care less about the awards. It's L on the UK Country coming up after the break. Morgan Wallen, "I'm the Problem" is on the way.
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2: Well, delays continue this afternoon on the northbound 404. Typical volume slowdowns from Highway 7 to just north of 16th Avenue. And then again, a bunch up from approaching Bloomington to beyond it, where the right lane is closed off for long-term construction. Also have road work to watch out for on Highway 48, both directions through Baldwin. And lane restrictions on Highway 47 in Uxbridge between Goodwood Road and Regional Road 30. Getting rid of new problems now in Markham, a collision at Elgin Mills and Warden. And at last check, we had a closure of Fix in both directions just south of the 407. That for another collision. And keep in mind, Highway 12, that remains off limits both ways between Scugog Line 12 and Saintfield Road. That for an ongoing collision investigation. 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With the latest traffic, I'm Rashida Clark.
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0: We're getting pretty close to the Stanley Cup Finals, and the Canadians beat the Hurricanes yesterday in Game 1, 6-2. That's a pretty good start. They play tomorrow. Tonight, the Golden Knights are facing the Avalanche, and I don't know who I am predicting right now to win the Stanley Cup. But I have a feeling, just because Marner left us, he's probably going to get the Stanley Cup with the Golden Knights this year. I just feel like that's what happens to Toronto. Anyways, Jelly Roll has actually recorded the official theme song for the 2026 Stanley Cup playoffs, and the new song is called Rise Up. It will be featured during the television broadcast and in the arenas. Very interesting stuff. Another thing for Jelly Roll to add to his list of accomplishments. Pretty cool. Coming up after the break, I will play you Amen by Shaboozey and Jelly Roll.
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3: Well, starting off with some good news, Highway 12 has now reopened both directions. Between Scugog, Line 12 and Saintfield Road have been shut down for most of the afternoon for a collision investigation, but once again, traffic moving both directions through this stretch. You'll find volume delays on the northbound 404, pretty typical slowdowns from Highway 7 to 16th Avenue. Again, a bunch up as you make your way through Bloomington, a right lane closed off for construction. Also, watch out for lane restrictions on Highway 48, slowing down the drive both directions in Baldwin. And Thixon remains closed just south of the 407, that for an ongoing collision investigation. 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With latest traffic, I'm Rashid Clark.
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1: Overnight tonight, we have a low of 11 with a few clouds. Tomorrow, we have a high of 13 with a chance of rain. Overnight, we have a low of 8 with a chance of showers. And Sunday, a high of 19 with a 40% chance of rain. Overnight, we have a low of 11 with a 40% chance of showers. Need a car fast? 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
2: Looking at a busy drive on the northbound 404, you'll find volume delays from Highway 7 up to 16th Avenue. A little bit of a pickup, then slows again from just north of Stovall Road through to Bloomington, where the right lane is closed for long-term construction. Also have construction on Highway 48, slowing down the drive both directions through Baldwin. And on Highway 47 in Uxbridge, lane restrictions between Goodwood Road and Regional Road 30. Not seeing too much of a slowdown, though, through that stretch. We did have an earlier problem on Thixton. It had been closed just south of the 407 for a collision investigation. That's now wrapped up. But just south of that, at Thixton and Conlon, we now have a new crash slowing things down at that intersection. 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With latest traffic, I'm Rashida Clark.
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0: if you've ever heard we're supposed to be taking 10,000 steps a day, actually, it's 7,000 according to new research. So if you are walking 7,000 steps a day, you could reduce your risk of death by 50%. And if you walk 8,000 steps, you are getting these similar benefits. But anything above that actually shows no extra benefits. So you don't need 10,000 steps a day. You just need 7,000 steps a day. And I'm about to embarrass myself. I'm going to open up this little app on my iPhone here and read out my steps for the day. So just over 1,600 steps. That is kind of pathetic. And my average steps per day in April were 2,007. Still really pathetic, but I work sitting down. So I'm going to blame it on that. But if you are someone who counts their steps, don't worry, anything over 7,000 is useless. It's L on the UK country. Jason Aldean is on the way. So is Carter Faith. And then we've got our K-Quiz winner.
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3: Looking at a busy drive on the northbound 404, you'll find volume delays from Highway 7 up to 16th Avenue. A little bit of a pickup, then slows again from just north of Stovall Road through to Bloomington, where the right lane is closed for long-term construction. Also have construction on Highway 48, slowing down the drive both directions through Baldwin. And on Highway 47 in Uxbridge, lane restrictions between Goodwood Road and Regional Road 30. Not seeing too much of a slowdown, though, through that stretch. We did have an earlier problem on Thixton. It had been closed just south of the 407 for a collision investigation. That's now wrapped up. But just south of that at Thixton and Conlon, we now have a new crash slowing things down at that intersection. 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With latest traffic, I'm Rashida Clark.
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0: It is time to announce our K-Quiz winner. It's the Rodeo with Elle, and we play K-Quiz Monday to Thursday. Friday, I always announce our winner here. And up for grabs this week, we had a classic footlong sub from Mr. Sub in Keswick that comes with a can of pop and a cookie. Our winner of K-Quiz this week is Sandra Bress. Congratulations. You got this prize pack from Mr. Sub in Keswick, and I will let you know how to pick up your prize. If you haven't won K-Quiz yet, not to worry. We will play once again next week.
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2: You're still going to find a bunch up on the northbound 404 as you make your way through 16th. A little bit of a pickup, then slows again through Bloomington, where the right lane is closed off for construction. North of there, things are looking good right on up to Ravenshoe. Delays continue both directions on Highway 48 through Baldwin. Ongoing lane restrictions here because of construction. Also, we have problems in town. Richmond Hill, a collision at Elgin Mills just east of Bayview. And still have this crash on Thixon at Conlin, slowing things down in the area. Heading out on Highway 7A through Port Perry, Highway 47 through Uxbridge. Both those routes moving collision-free. 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With the latest traffic, I'm Rashida Clark.
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0: All right, before I go, a reminder, this weekend it's Family Fun Day at the York Region Public Works Operations Center and Paramedic Service Building in East Gwillimbury. So don't miss that, 10 a.m. till 3 tomorrow. And we will be there from 11 to 2. So make sure you come over to the Gate Country tent and say hello. There are going to be fire trucks, ambulances, YRT buses, road construction equipment. You can get photos even with the mascots. There's a paid barbecue lunch in support of a local charity. So join in on Family Fun Day. And of course, on Sunday at the Link, the farmers market is open. That is always a good time. I hope you guys have an incredible weekend, and I'll talk to you right here on Monday.
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2: Looking at some lingering volume delays on the northbound 404. You'll find a bunch up as you make your way through 16th and then slow going again from approaching Bloomington to beyond it, where the right lane is closed off for construction. Northbound on Highway 48, not looking too bad as you make your way through Mount Albert up towards Baldwin, but you'll find delays both directions through Baldwin because of ongoing construction. Also watch out for lane restrictions on Highway 47 both ways in Uxbridge between Goodwood Road and Regional Road 30. And we still have this collision on Thixon at Conlin, slowing down the drive both directions on Thixon through here. 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With the latest traffic, I'm Rashid Clark.
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1: Overnight tonight, we have a low of 11 with a few clouds. Tomorrow, we have a high of 13 with a chance of rain. Overnight, we have a low of 8 with a chance of showers. And Sunday, a high of 19 with a 40% chance of rain. Overnight, we have a low of 11 with a 40% chance of showers. 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

day, Potts Farm was a place to go. 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